0: his mom accused you of making him a gay?
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0: What story?
2: About Rolly.
0: One time you got a boy, played Barbies, and he started to sing, and he had a beautiful song, la la la la. And his mom came over and said, Rolly, we have to go home now. Why, Mommy? Because you're not supposed to play with Barbies, and sure, you don't ever play with Rolly again. He's a boy, not a girl. Bye.
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What is this thing they call a mambo that everybody's raving about? My baby says I got to learn to mambo, or else she's gonna

A house is like a gang or a clique, a group of people. But basically a house is like a family unit. You have your mother, your father, the children, a princess. If you're in a house, you have to have a name for your house. There's different names. Some of them are taken from fashion houses, like the House of Saint Laurent. Or sometimes you make up your own name. There's the House of Dupree, that's one of the longest running. The House of Adonis, La Beja, Candars. So many houses open and close.

trained, best educated, best equipped, best prepared troops refuse to fight. Matter of fact, it's safe to say that they would rather

0: somebody say what it look like.
1: What it look like?
0: What it look like?
1: What it look like?
0: You don't stop. I'm gonna talk about the man that's a real McCoy. No other cool brother than Keith Cowboy. I'm an 8 1/2, a 29 waist, a medium shirt tape. You look at my face, you check on my hair, and then you look at my eyes. Cause all I'm here to do, girl, is make you hypnotized until you're hip.

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1: Burning out of control.

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2: I was thinking that she's from Chicago. I could have been.

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I love Michelle Obama. 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I was actually thinking this. She's from Chicago, I'm from Chicago. I could have been a first lady. But they would have done that background check. And I ain't no lady.

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They just been calling me out my stuff. When the visual seems, I'm gonna be out my dreams. You check this over, but

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So peaceful. It is.

0: reckless act of violence triggered by the easily triggered long arm of the law.
1: In other news, Kim Kardashian's beads have disappeared in Tiger Woods. Now, let's get back to the real shit.

out of carbon dioxide. Orbitive system, light is choosing over man. You've accustomed to the magic called the radio girls. Oh, something.

Just a perfect day. Drink sangria in the park. And then later, when it gets dark.